0: dear. 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

0: ABCDEFU and Gale with Royal and the Serpent. And Freya Sky, Silent Treatment, back there a bit ago. Casey Affleck has confirmed his father's death. He and brother Ben lost both parents this year. That's a tough hardship. Also in the news, Lori Loughlin, after 30 years, I believe, of marriage, filed for divorce from her husband, Massimo Giannulli, 1 year after they separated. Oh, boy. Gracie Abrams hit the wall next.
1: 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It's also home to the oldest documented gravestone in Illinois. 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
7: Good evening, Central Illinois. Happy Tuesday here to WAND Forecast. We're heading into this evening with mainly quiet conditions, mostly clear skies, temperatures dipping into the low 70s, and a little bit more humid conditions as well. We turn up the humidity and the heat tomorrow, highs back in the low 90s. And we're adding showers back to the mix, a few showers in the morning, with another round of showers and storms moving in late tomorrow night. I'm meteorologist Olivia Colon.

0: God, how uplifting and inspiring you've been for me for all this time. And I love you, and no one is freaking fun here.
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0: Lizzo, Truth Hurts, and Doja Cat. Song called Gorgeous. We'll play Bruno Mars in just a bit. Kicking off the NFL tomorrow night in Seattle. Super Bowl champion Seahawks hosting the Patriots. Starting a new season the way the old season ended.
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8: 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Beginning around August 15th, approximately 30 buses were reportedly burglarized. Security video shows approximately four juveniles entering the property during the late overnight hours by climbing the fence and gate. The suspects were then seen prying open the doors of the buses. Several personal items were stolen, including a wallet, a violin, and other small belongings. Damage was also reported to the dashboard of one bus. 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
0: From the Party Weather Center, Wednesday brings a slight chance of showers with thunderstorms possible after 10 in the morning. Expect mostly sunny skies and a high near 93. Winds shift from southwest to west-northwest, gusting up to 17 miles per hour. Wednesday night, showers and thunderstorms likely, with a low near 68. Thursday, showers likely before 1 in the afternoon, mostly cloudy, high near 82. Thursday night clears, low around 59. For the latest news, weather, and community info, visit DecaturRadio.com.

0: Olivia Dean, The Man I Need, and Taylor Swift, and I Knew It, I Knew You with Todd. Well, if you were into this LIV, is it LIV or Live Golf? I'm not sure which one. They apparently have filed for Chapter 11 protection in New Jersey bankruptcy court Tuesday. More than $500 million in debt. They lost the financial backing of Saudi Arabia's public investment fund, so not doing so well financially.
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0: Cat's Eye Animal and Justin Bieber Speed Demon. Well, it probably makes sense why he does so many movies all the time. Nicolas Cage having a pretty rough week. His $10.5 million home literally sinking into the ground, and no, they can't even stop it. You imagine the heartache of that? It's sinking the ground. You call everybody out. You got more money than just about anybody. It's like, sorry, can't do a thing for you. Does insurance cover that? I'm thinking probably not.
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5: Good evening, Central Illinois. Happy Tuesday here to WAND Forecast. We're heading into this evening with mainly quiet conditions, mostly clear skies, temperatures dipping into the low 70s, and a little bit more humid conditions as well. We turn up the humidity and the heat tomorrow, highs back in the low 90s. And we're adding showers back to the mix, a few showers in the morning, with another round of showers and storms moving in late tomorrow night. I'm meteorologist Olivia Colon.
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0: From the Party Weather Center, Wednesday brings a slight chance of showers with thunderstorms possible after 10 in the morning. Highs near 93. Thursday, showers likely before 1 in the afternoon, with highs near 82. Overnight lows drop to the upper 50s. For the latest news, weather, and community info, visit DecaturRadio.com.

0: 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Got Ed Sheeran, Ozzy Zom. It's next.
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0: Camila Cabello in Havana. Also Bruno Mars a bit ago. The Venice Film Festival had a surprise three-hour documentary that debuted called Musk. All about the billionaire. And when I say all about, 3 hours, 45 minutes with an intermission. All documentary. Could you sit through that? I don't know there's any film about anyone, anybody, anything. I'm going to sit through 3 hours enough of, but I would try the first 30 minutes, see how I felt about it.
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4: 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Beginning around August 15th, approximately 30 buses were reportedly burglarized. Security video shows approximately four juveniles entering the property during the late overnight hours by climbing the fence and gate. The suspects were then seen prying open the doors of the buses. Several personal items were stolen, including a wallet, a violin, and other small belongings. Damage was also reported to the dashboard of one bus. 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
6: Good evening, Central Illinois. Happy Tuesday here to WAND Forecast. We're heading into this evening with mainly quiet conditions, mostly clear skies, temperatures dipping into the low 70s, and a little bit more humid conditions as well. We turn up the humidity and the heat tomorrow, highs back in the low 90s. And we're adding showers back to the mix, a few showers in the morning, with another round of showers and storms moving in late tomorrow night. I'm meteorologist Olivia Colon.
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0: Sabrina Carpenter there. That's called House Tour. Teddy Swims, Mr. Know-It-All. New study in the UK observed over 36,000 middle-aged or older British men and women with high blood pressure who wore an activity tracker that were followed for nearly a decade to see who experienced cardiac problems, then utilized that data to model the likely effects of increased step counts on disease risk. Basically, throwing in an extra 1,000 steps into your day really helps your heart.
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2: From the Party Weather Center, Wednesday brings a slight chance of showers and thunderstorms after 3 p.m. with highs near 93. Winds shift to the northwest. Overnight, a 50% chance of storms. Thursday, showers likely before 1 p.m. with highs near 82. Thursday night clears with lows around 59. For the latest news, weather, and community info, visit DecaturRadio.com.

0: 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Oh, boy. 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
1: The Beaches and Edge of the Earth, Harry Styles and American Girls, and Todd here. 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Among the changes for the 51st season, let's start with two tribes instead of three, with a 21-person cast, all new players, redesigned tribal council set, and sticking with a 90-minute episode format.
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4: 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Detectives are investigating a series of burglaries at Alltown Bus Service located at 1610 North Brant Court. Beginning around August 15th, approximately 30 buses were reportedly burglarized. Security video shows approximately four juveniles entering the property during the late overnight hours by climbing the fence and gate. The suspects were then seen prying open the doors of the buses. Several personal items were stolen, including a wallet, a violin, and other small belongings. Damage was also reported to the dashboard of one bus. 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
8: Good evening, Central Illinois. Happy Tuesday here to WAND Forecast. We're heading into this evening with mainly quiet conditions, mostly clear skies, temperatures dipping into the low 70s, and a little bit more humid conditions as well. We turn up the humidity and the heat tomorrow, highs back in the low 90s. And we're adding showers back to the mix, a few showers in the morning, with another round of showers and storms moving in late tomorrow night. I'm meteorologist Olivia Colon.
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0: Dosha Cat Jealous Type and Malcolm Todd with Earrings back there a bit ago. My wacky but true story, young thief in Romania should have known his idea stunk from the beginning. He tried to make off with a cow and some corn. When he was spotted, he tried to hide in an outhouse, but lost his footing and fell in. Farmer had to save the thief from drowning. Police got there. Had to keep him at a safe breathing distance with a stick. Yeah, he was in the outhouse, remember? And yep, he didn't smell so good. Ariana Grande on the way.
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5: Good evening, Central Illinois. Happy Tuesday here to WAND Forecast. We're heading into this evening with mainly quiet conditions, mostly clear skies, temperatures dipping into the low 70s, and a little bit more humid conditions as well. We turn up the humidity and the heat tomorrow, highs back in the low 90s. And we're adding showers back to the mix, a few showers in the morning, with another round of showers and storms moving in late tomorrow night. I'm meteorologist Olivia Colon.
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2: From the Party Weather Center, Wednesday brings a slight chance of showers and thunderstorms after 3 p.m., with highs near 93 and southwest winds shifting to the northwest. Overnight, a 50% chance of storms arrives. Thursday sees more likely showers before 1 p.m., with highs near 82 and cooler overnight lows around 59. For the latest news, weather, and community info, visit DecaturRadio.com.

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1: They say the holy water's watered down, and this town's lost its faith. 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
3: Good evening, Central Illinois. Here's your WAND forecast. We're heading overnight, starting off mostly clear, but adding more clouds in by our Wednesday morning as you get ready for a cold front to move in with showers beginning Wednesday morning. Temperatures will climb into the low 90s in the afternoon after a brief break in the rain, and then that rain is back heading into our late Wednesday night with chances for some strong to severe thunderstorms possible as well. This will continue into our Thursday, so stay weather aware. I'm meteorologist Olivia Colon.

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1: 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The-

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0: From the Party Weather Center, Wednesday brings a slight chance of showers and thunderstorms, mainly after 3 p.m., otherwise mostly sunny with a high near 93. South-southwest winds shift to west, northwest. Wednesday night, a 50% chance of storms with lows near 68. Thursday, showers likely before 1 p.m., high near 82 with lows near 59. For the latest news, weather, and community info, visit DecaturRadio.com.

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3: Good evening, Central Illinois. Here's your WAND forecast. We're heading overnight, starting off mostly clear, but adding more clouds in by our Wednesday morning as we get ready for a cold front to move in with showers beginning Wednesday morning. Temperatures will climb into the low 90s in the afternoon after a brief break in the rain, and then that rain is back heading into our late Wednesday night with chances for some strong to severe thunderstorms possible as well. This will continue into our Thursday, so stay weather aware. I'm meteorologist Olivia Colon.

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3: From the Party Weather Center, Wednesday will be mostly sunny with a high near 93, but a few showers or thunderstorms may develop late in the afternoon. Overnight, a 50% chance of storms with a low around 68. Thursday brings likely showers, mainly before early afternoon, with a high near 82. Skies clear Thursday night, dropping to a low near 59. For the latest news, weather, and community info, visit DecaturRadio.com.

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3: Good evening, Central Illinois. Here's your WAND forecast. We're heading overnight, starting off mostly clear, but adding more clouds in by our Wednesday morning as you get ready for a cold front to move in with showers beginning Wednesday morning. Temperatures will climb into the low 90s in the afternoon after a brief break in the rain, and then that rain is back heading into our late Wednesday night with chances for some strong to severe thunderstorms possible as well. This will continue into our Thursday, so stay weather aware. I'm meteorologist Olivia Colon.
4: All the jams, all the time. I'm

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2: From the Party Weather Center, Wednesday brings a 30% chance of showers and thunderstorms before early afternoon, then mostly sunny skies with a high near 91. Winds shift from southwest to northwest at 7 to 10 miles per hour. By night, showers likely after 5 a.m. with lows around 70. Thursday sees likely showers before 3 p.m., highs near 80, and clearing skies overnight with lows near 60. For the latest news, weather, and community info, visit DecaturRadio.com.

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0: 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Hi, I'm Jerry Hinkle, and here's your local tidbit. 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Greenwood is the final resting place for more than 600 Civil War veterans, including an African-American soldier and a Civil War nurse. It's also home to the oldest documented gravestone in Illinois. 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
3: Good evening, Central Illinois. Here's your WAND forecast. We're heading overnight, starting off mostly clear, but adding more clouds in by our Wednesday morning as we get ready for a cold front to move in with showers beginning Wednesday morning. Temperatures will climb into the low 90s in the afternoon after a brief break in the rain. And then that rain is back heading into our late Wednesday night with chances for some strong to severe thunderstorms possible as well. This will continue into our Thursday, so stay weather aware. I'm meteorologist Olivia Colon.
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2: 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Hi, I'm Jerry Hinkle, and here's your local tidbit. 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Originally located on Lincoln Square, the intersection of North and South Main and East and West Main Streets, and after the streetcar ceased operations in the 1950s, the Transfer House was reduced to a bus terminal. It was moved in 1962 to its current location, and it's listed on the National Register of Historic Places. 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
2: From the Party Weather Center, Wednesday brings a chance of showers and thunderstorms before early afternoon, then mostly sunny skies with a high near 91. Winds shift from south-southwest to northwest, gusting up to 15 miles per hour. Overnight, showers likely after 5 a.m. Thursday, sees showers likely before 3 p.m., with a high near 80. Lows drop to around 60 Thursday night. 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
2: Good evening, Central Illinois. Here's your WAND forecast. We're heading overnight, starting off mostly clear, but adding more clouds in by our Wednesday morning as you get ready for a cold front to move in with showers beginning Wednesday morning. Temperatures will climb into the low 90s in the afternoon after a brief break in the rain. And then that rain is back heading into our late Wednesday night with chances for some strong to severe thunderstorms possible as well. This will continue into our Thursday, so stay weather aware. I'm meteorologist Olivia Colon.
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0: 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So this one is probably 7 years, 7, 8 years.
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4: Oh my.
0: The jar that I had before was probably about 12 years worth.
1: Wow.
2: Nice.
1: So you're injury prone is what we're hearing.
2: It's like,
5: yeah. It's like a jar of beef. I got a bigger problem.
3: Yeah, because I can't remember the last time I had a
1: scab. I've had a couple little ones, but Stacy be falling down, and that's okay. Stacy, welcome to the club. We love you no matter what.
3: And we say that with pride.
1: You and all your scabs. We love you, girl. Have a wonderful day. Hi, Rochelle.
6: Hey.
1: Welcome to Does That Make Me Crazy? Go ahead and share away. Let's see if you're joining us.
6: Okay, so hear me out first. I don't like when pregnant women hold their bellies. Because they hold them so low, it's like saying, here's my hoo-ha.
3: Oh! You mean when they cup it underneath?
6: Yes.
5: Okay.
3: What are they supposed to do?
6: I don't know. Hands on top. On the side?
3: Yeah, you can rest your hands on top instead of underneath. Hey, this is her crazy, not yours, Anna.
4: No, this was the the pre-context, right? She said, hear me out first, and then there's something that follows.
3: Oh, yeah.
1: Oh, not, and you got another? You got more?
6: No, that was it.
4: I thought that was context for something else.
5: That'd be a great name for a podcast. Here's my hoo-ha.
1: Yeah, you're in. That's crazy. But I'm also, I apologize to all the pregnant ladies in the future because I might laugh if you hold your belly like that.
5: You'll be thinking about this.
1: I'm going to be thinking of Rochelle.
5: Yeah.
1: Rochelle, thank you for your call. Welcome to the club.
6: Thank you.
1: Bye.
4: That's so true because I went to a baby shower and one of my friends was holding her like that, and looking back at the picture, she's like, why did I do that?
1: Well, I guess you're like holding it, take away the pressure.
3: It does start getting uncomfortable. Right. Yeah. Towards the end.
1: Okay.
4: But in the photo, it just looks like...
3: There was a whole video of pregnant women putting their bellies up on a counter and just like, how relaxing it was to have the weight taken off.
4: Yeah. Oh, wow.
1: What's up, Chris?
7: Hey, good morning.
1: Good morning, man.
7: How you guys doing?
1: Doing great, dude. Go ahead and share with us. What you got?
7: Does it make me crazy that I put on my left shoe first for like 25 years? I refuse to put on the right shoe first. Like at the shoe store, they'll hand me the right shoe and I'm like, I need the left one.
1: Yeah.
2: Why the left?
1: Yeah, what's up with the left?
7: I don't know. It started like when I was probably in middle school, and I'm 39 now. I've been listening to you guys, you know, since middle school or high school.
3: Thank you.
7: And I just at this point, I don't want to break the streak.
2: Right.
7: I'm scared.
2: Yeah, it's a ritual.
5: I'm betting you're right-handed though, right?
7: I'm actually both.
1: Oh, you're ambidextrous?
3: Wow.
7: Yeah. I broke my right wrist when I was in elementary, and so I had to learn how to write with my left, and then, you know, I just kind of stuck with it off and on, left and right, and yeah.
1: Wow, that's cool. Chris, that's pretty dope. Yeah, it's crazy, but
5: that's very crazy.
1: Understandable.
5: Yeah.
1: And you're coolest caller of the day, ambidextrous man.
2: And I bet your shoe size is a 14.
7: You're close. Yes. Actually, it is a 14, 15, and Nike. But yeah, you're right.
1: 15 and Nike?
2: That's a deep voice.
1: Chris.
2: He sounds tall.
4: That was quite the talent.
3: And amazing.
1: And you are 6'5", aren't you?
7: I'm close. I'm 6'3", but my wife says I'm 6'2".
1: That's right. Chris, love you, man. Thank you for your call.
3: That's a lot of man. You need to take that skill to the fair.
1: That's for real.
2: Yeah, I will.
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7: Good evening, Central Illinois. Here's your WAND forecast. We're heading overnight, starting off mostly clear, but adding more clouds in by our Wednesday morning as you get ready for a cold front to move in with showers beginning Wednesday morning. Temperatures will climb into the low 90s in the afternoon after a brief break in the rain, and then that rain is back heading into our late Wednesday night with chances for some strong to severe thunderstorms possible as well. This will continue into our Thursday, so stay weather aware. I'm meteorologist Olivia Cologne.
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14: Good Wednesday morning. Today is Wednesday, September 9th, 2026, and we are the Kid Craddock Morning Show. Sorry, guys, I was running a little bit late this morning. I was home watching the U.S. Open that just ended like an hour or so ago.
21: Yeah.
14: But, two black dudes in the finals. Whew. Here's really? Kelly Raspberry.
22: Wow. I made a consultation for my facelift.
14: You made what?
21: Oh, really?
14: Congratulations.
22: Yes, I made a consultation.
21: That's the first step.
22: That is the first step.
15: How do you feel?
22: I'm nervous and anxious, but I want to see what the options are.
14: Okay. Yeah. Okay.
21: The options?
22: Yeah, all of it. I want what they're now, the deep plane is what they're calling it. It's supposed to give them more, it sounds like it'd be really severe, but they say that's the most natural look. Get my eyelids lifted.
21: Yes.
22: I'm going to find out, but I can't get in until next week.
14: You go, girl.
22: It'll be a minute.
21: You're going to look snatched.
14: Here is
22: the goal.
14: JC Chavez.
21: I've been told a couple times recently that I need to get Brotox by randos, and I don't know how to take that. I feel like I like... Not putting needles in my face.
14: The natural look?
22: Yeah. Well, is it because of wrinkles and do you look angry or sad? Why are they saying you need it? Or do you just look older?
21: No, it was just random worried? People that I met, and they said it might be time for Brotox.
23: Were you talking about how you get headaches?
21: No. I was living.
22: Were you complaining about your 11s?
21: I was just living
14: my whole life.
21: I was just living my life.
24: And who are these people? Are they wrinkly and old, or are these like young kids just being mean?
21: It was a couple ladies.
24: I think they work in that realm. Oh, they're trying to get.
21: I don't know, but they're trying to network. Right.
23: Yeah.
21: I think they might work in that realm. They didn't really tell me.
24: They're trying to get in your pocket.
21: Yeah.
14: I love the rando, you know, the person that you don't know. Hi, Big Al. Nice to meet you. You look tired.
21: Yeah.
14: Yeah.
23: I am.
21: I woke up late.
14: Yeah.
21: So I left the gym early yesterday, and I think it's for a very petty reason. There was one guy there that was so loud. He was the over-grunter.
14: Oh, that guy.
21: And it started when I got there. And he was just so loud. And I looked around and everybody was looking at him like, yo, dude, what's going on? It was, when I tell you it was out of control grunting.
14: Really?
21: Like, ugh, wow. No pain.
22: Like, wow.
21: It was making me feel anxious. And I finally, after like 45 minutes, I was like, I can't finish my workout. And I left.
25: But was he jacked?
21: He was in shape.
25: Did he look the part?
21: Yeah, but it wasn't like he was lifting 1,000 pounds. It was.
23: Was he bigger than you?
21: Manageable weight. No, he was not. But
25: wow,
21: it was manageable weight. And it was just so loud.
14: And manageable for you.
24: Which would be funny if it was like 20-pound weights.
21: It was.
14: Yeah.
21: It really was.
24: Oh, it was little weight.
21: It was. It's not little, but it's not like something that would require the amount of grunting.
24: Yeah. And some gyms have the sign that says, if you do that, you're going to get kicked out.
21: Yeah, there's a gym that has an alarm that will go off.
24: I think it's Planet Fitness.
21: Yeah. They have an alarm that if you grunt too loud, it'll go off.
14: Oh, really?
21: Yeah, because it is annoying.
14: I would make it my mission to make the alarm go off.
21: Oh, they've done it, and then you get banned.
14: Well,
24: it's supposed to grunt.
21: Yeah, but we're not in a karate gym.
14: Here's Anna. Good morning.
26: Good morning. Cancel Halloween for the rest of my life.
23: Why?
26: Because I have already experienced the scariest thing that I will ever experience.
14: Oh, no.
26: In said life.
21: Oh, did Abraham Lincoln show up?
26: No, that wouldn't even be as scary.
21: Okay.
26: Yesterday, before I'm going to bed, what does everyone do? You go and you brush your teeth.
21: Yeah.
26: So I approach my sink and I grab my toothbrush. And out from the sink hole.
14: The sinkhole.
26: Comes out a ginormous bug.
14: Cockroach!
21: Was it a cockroach?
26: I think it was a cockroach or in the cockroach family because it was a weird color. I screamed so loud that Ryan came running, thinking that I had probably like broken a bone or something. I don't know. Thankfully, Ryan did the smart thing and he turned the water on, and then he just went back down the sink thing.

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1: 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Hi, I'm Jerry Hinkle, and here's your local tidbit. 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The building originally served as a transfer point for Decatur's electric streetcar system. Originally located on Lincoln Square, the intersection of North and South Main and East and West Main Streets, and after the streetcar ceased operations in the 1950s, the Transfer House was reduced to a bus terminal. It was moved in 1962 to its current location, and it's listed on the National Register of Historic Places. And that's your local tidbit.
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5: Temperature is the big story for the first half of the day as we warm up quickly. We'll be in those low 90s here this afternoon, potentially. If we miss out on some rain throughout the midday here, we won't see much of us hit those 90s, but feels like temperatures will. It will be muggy out there. Storm chances ramp up this evening. They'll hang around through the overnight hours here, maybe potentially lingering through Thursday morning as well. With that WAND weather forecast, I'm meteorologist Nick Patrick.
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13: Hello, Linda. Tell me about your worst date ever. What happened?
14: I had a friend who thought I was desperate, I guess, and she set me up with a used car salesman. And you know, it was a group get together, and very nice guy, very cute, and he had a prosthetic arm. And so he tried to impress me by cutting my steak and all this. And I'm like, okay, not necessary, but whatever. he said, well, you know, let's get together again. And I said, okay. But in the meantime, we talked a few more times. And I don't know, it just kind of made me a little nervous when he told me stuff like his dog cost more than his truck. And he wanted to throw me and the kids in the Impala and go cross country. I'm like, dude, slow your roll. I barely know you. And anyway, I was like, okay, well, we'll get together, but I didn't really want him coming to my house, so I said, let's meet in the middle. So I asked some friends of mine who lived in a town in between the two towns if they would let him come there. Well, it ended up being a terrible, terrible, terrible stormy night, raining, and I'm waiting for this guy to show up, and anyway, finally he calls, and he's like, I'm having some car trouble, and, you know, I'll be there as soon as I can.
15: Okay,
14: so I'm sitting and I'm waiting, drinking a few beverages with my friends, you know, starving to death, waiting to go out to eat. Anyway, finally I hear this truck, and you can hear it coming, even in the storm. And he pulls up, and he is soaking wet, like soaking wet, because he had to choose between windshield wipers or headlights, because his alternator was going out.
15: Oh, no.
14: He decided headlights would be the better choice, so he stuck his arm out the window and manually did his windshield wiper so he could...
16: Oh. That's love.
14: Right? Yeah. So I'm like, yeah, poor thing. He was soaked. So I'm like, yeah, we're not going anywhere. So we wrapped him in towels, hooked his truck up to my friend's truck so that we could charge his battery up really good. So we sat there for a couple hours, sent him on his way, and I'm like, nope, that's it. Not going to have a third time. Well, he calls. And I'm like, okay, I'll give you one more chance. So we're just going to meet up on a Sunday. Meet up now.
16: Yeah, thank you.
14: And so, you know, I'm waiting. Well, that Sunday rolls around, and he's like, well, sorry, but I'm going to have to cancel. He said, my brother and I went to a wedding last night, and he says his brother was flirting with this girl. Well, turns out she's underage.
15: Oh.
14: And they end up getting in a fight with the dad. And he breaks his good hand.
17: His good hand.
14: And
17: no!
14: His good hand. Yeah. And now he's having to stay with his mom because he can't even zip his pants.
15: And mom!
14: Have a nice life.
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13: And just that man may need to invest in some sweatpants. Because you don't need to zip anything up.
16: You remember that bit the kid had me do years ago? Put me in a body cast from the stomach up to both of my arms.
13: Yeah. I'll have to have a nurse go
16: help me. My arms were out like this. I look like a big T.
15: How'd you get out? They had to saw you out?
16: Yeah, but
13: that was removable.
16: The whole bit was

0: from the Party Weather Center, today brings a 30% chance of showers and thunderstorms before mid-afternoon, with mostly sunny skies and a high near 91. Winds shift from southwest to northwest. Tonight, showers likely after 5 a.m., with a low around 70. Thursday sees a 60% chance of showers and thunderstorms, mainly before 3 p.m., and a high near 80. Thursday night clears, dropping to around 60. For the latest news, weather, and community info, visit DecaturRadio.com.
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5: Temperature is the big story for the first half of the day as we warm up quickly. We'll be in those low 90s here this afternoon. Potentially, if we miss out on some rain throughout the midday here, we won't see much of us hit those 90s, but feels like temperatures will. It will be muggy out there. Storm chances ramp up this evening. They'll hang around through the overnight hours here, maybe potentially lingering through Thursday morning as well. With that WAND weather forecast, I'm meteorologist Nick Patrick.
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7: You played it cool, and I played it dumb. 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
17: Okay, make sure that you mark this date down, Kid Nation. September 15th. No.
18: Okay.
17: No. It's the 15th.
16: No. Erase
17: here.
16: That. Erase that one.
17: No, it is September 15th.
18: Yeah. September 15th.
17: But it is the 15th year in a row that Raising Cane's has helped us out. Todd Graves and his staff have been wonderful when it comes to our charity Kids Kids. The first time he went on the trip, he hooked them up with iPads.
16: That's awesome.
17: I mean, that's how cool. All the families got that. We're going to be doing our dine-in day, hoping to raise around $100,000.
18: That's the goal.
17: So dine-in day is Tuesday, September 15th. So lunch for your company, dinner for your family, basically every meal if you want to do Raising Cane's.
18: Dine-in or takeout.
17: That's the best day to do it. That way we can raise some funds for Kids Kids. And thank you to Raising Cane's for making that happen. Now, in other news also, we're starting to let the families know that they're going on this year's trip. Yeah. Anna, I believe you were a part of one of our reveals.
16: Yes, it's such a blessing to be able to do this. I got to talk with Annie. She has acute lymphoblastic leukemia. So I got to Zoom with her and her mom, Erica, and they were in Annie's room surrounded by a bunch of her favorite stuffed animals.
19: I love all of the stuffed animals that you have in your room. Are you a fan of Stitch?
20: She loves Stitch. He's cute, yeah. He's silly, he's mischief. She could be like that sometimes.
19: I just wanted to join this call to let you know that you have been selected to join us this November in Disney World.
20: That's so exciting. Thank you so much. Thank you.
19: Of course. This means a lot to us. It's such an honor, and it's such a privilege for me to be the one to tell you. So I'll see you on that Southwest Airlines plane. Awesome. We're going to have a wonderful time. So I'll see you guys in November.
20: Awesome. Okay. Thank you. Yes.
17: And these are really life-changing trips.
16: So cool. And they get so excited, then they get speechless, you know, because they don't know how to react. And then I also found out that Annie, she's friends with Stella, who was on the trip last year.
17: Oh, that's awesome.
16: And Stella and I bonded a lot. We became very, very close. And so when I found out that they knew each other, I was like, well, you guys can exchange tips and tricks on what to do in Disney World. Yeah. So I'm really, really excited.
17: All right, so make sure you mark it down on the 15th. Let's all get Raising Cane's and try to help raise some money. This is one of our families that's going to be going on the trip this
21: year. You got to get that box combo.
17: Get you that.
21: For lunch and dinner.
16: Yeah.
17: And snack.
16: And breakfast.
17: And I mean, you need...
18: And dessert.
17: Chicken is good any time of the day.

0: food. But now, yeah, now we actually
1: now,
0: feed,
1: we,
0: now we charge
1: it.
0: A cooking fee. Yeah.
2: If I deliver to your table fee.
3: If I go to a restaurant and there's a cooking fee, I am never eating there again. But I bet you we're right around the corner from that happening.
0: Yeah.
3: All right, well, coming up here in 10 minutes, Kid Nation, our love expert, Kelly Raspberry. She cannot solve all those free things we used to get, but she can solve some of your relationship issues. We'll get into it.
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6: Temperature is the big story for the first half of the day as we warm up quickly. We'll be in those low 90s here this afternoon, potentially. If we miss out on some rain throughout the midday here, we won't see much of us hit those 90s, but feels like temperatures will. It will be muggy out there. Storm chances ramp up this evening. They'll hang around through the overnight hours here, maybe potentially lingering through Thursday morning as well. With that WAND weather forecast, I'm meteorologist Nick Patrick.
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4: Oh, play on words right there?
3: 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So here's what happens. When you get in, you're going to pick a Morning Show member to throw a dart at a wall of balloons. All of the balloons have dollar amounts in them. The minimum, $100. Mm. The maximum, $750. In fact, yesterday, we did a little run-through with our boss man, George, and he threw the dart, hit a purple balloon, and it had $750 in it. So you would have won $750.
5: Yeah, he would.
4: But he can't win because he works.
3: No, he can't. He can't win. No, he's just doing it for you. And if we hit two balloons, we'll just add those two together. And you win that amount. So whatever balloon pops or pops, you win that amount of cash. Again, starting on Monday, you can win some of our Morning Show money.
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3: $10,000 just out there, just in the balloons right there behind us. Now, real quick, maybe you stayed up late last night and realized American tennis player Ben Shelton beat Carlos Alcaraz this morning in the latest finishing match in U.S. Open history. It ended at 2:33 a.m.
4: Central
3: this morning.
4: Yes.
3: The match lasted 4 hours.
5: What?
3: And 28 minutes.
4: Yes.
5: How long does a normal tennis match last?
4: Like 2 to 3 hours, I guess. So, but
5: I've never really watched it. So
4: but this little stud... First of all, he's my second favorite Shelton. Second of all, he's my second favorite tall Shelton. He serves at almost 150 miles an hour.
3: How tall is he? Like 6'5"?
4: 6'5". Wow. Yeah.
7: It says a typical set for men's singles is 2.5 to over 4 hours.
3: Mm-hmm. Four hours.
7: That's unheard of.
3: Man, the blisters they must have.
4: Yeah.
3: So thousands of fans actually stayed till the end in Arthur Ashe Stadium chanting, USA. Now, the U.S. is guaranteed to have a player in Sunday's final. Ben will now play Francis
4: Tiafoe. Big foe. They call him Big foe.
3: In the semifinal to see who will advance to the final on Friday. One will become the first black American man to reach a U.S. Open final since Arthur Ashe in 1972. This is pretty big.
5: That's really cool.
4: Cool. Kevin Hart was there last night. Chance to rap with all the celebs go to the finals.
8: Yeah.
4: And stuff.
8: Did you see all the drama though with like the influencers at the U.S. Open?
4: Yeah.
3: Are they sending too many?
7: Stop.
8: Yeah.
7: They're doing all these photo ops and stuff. It's distracting.
6: Yeah. While they're playing, right?
3: It's like, no,
8: they're making all these videos. And so some of the tennis players started to call them out, telling them to stop. And so then I saw that the Wimbledon for next year already banned influencers, like credential passes.
3: Good.
8: Just to avoid it.
3: We're supposed to be quiet while they're playing.
6: Look at us. It's the U.S. Open.
7: A handful of bozos ruins it for everybody.
3: Every single time, Kelly. Now, in other sports news, we do have a football game tonight. The NFL season kicks off in Seattle. The Seahawks are playing the Patriots on NBC. That kickoff is at 7:20 Central.
4: Dun, dun, dun, dun.
3: So, I'm excited.
4: I am too.
7: Football. Did you say that's tonight?
3: Tonight, yes. Kelly.
4: Wednesday night.
7: When do they start adding Wednesday night football?
3: This year.
8: Why?
7: Is it now going to be every Wednesday night?
3: I don't think so. I hope not.
4: No.
3: They did bring back the hump day camel.
4: Of course, you got to do
7: it. I saw the commercial for that, but I guess I was cooking or something. I wasn't really halfway paying attention.
3: Typically, it's a Thursday night kickoff.
7: I thought it started tomorrow night.
3: Yeah.
8: Then why are they doing Wednesday?
4: More games. Because
3: we're excited.
5: And what's Monday night football?
3: That's Monday.
7: That's a thing.
4: They will.
3: And we got Sunday night football.
8: Sunday night, and then college on Saturday.
3: We got all the football coming up, which is good. All right, so Nintendo confirmed that its remake of The Legend of Zelda Ocarina of Time is going to be launching on Nintendo Switch 2 on November 5th. The game is available for pre-order. It costs you $59.99 for the digital download and $69.99 for the physical copy, which, by the way, I found out that if you digitally buy a video game, you don't technically own it.
6: Right, because they could just take it out.
3: They can take it away whenever they want.
6: Also, we need a Zelda movie.
3: We do need a Zelda movie.
8: I thought that was happening.
6: Well, that's what I thought JC was going to say.
3: Nintendo
6: the Mario movie.
3: Nintendo also said the first print copies of the remake will include foil cover art, a reference to the collectible packaging from the original N64 release, and a special edition Zelda-themed Switch 2 console and Switch 2 Pro controller have a listed release date of October 29th, but both appear to already be sold out online, so you're going to have to go to a second-hand person to get those.
4: Got it.
3: Now, the November launch places the remake in direct competition with Grand Theft Auto 6.
8: Oh, that's actually coming out?

0: It was actually used by the venue's cleaning staff, and the offer was accepted.
1: Oh, okay.
2: Of course it was.
0: Yeah, because they said $4,000, we'll take it, at least initially. But then the gallery employee went looking for the vacuum after the collector asked for the information about the artist and the work certificate of authenticity, because you need those. And he said, quote, "We thought he was joking at first. Then we realized he was completely serious. The employee reportedly recognized the machine immediately and said, that's the cleaner's vacuum cleaner. And the collector was then informed that the object had never been a part of the exhibition and simply had been left there just because it broke down and they hadn't thrown it away yet.
2: I got two or three of those.
0: The $4,000 sale was canceled, and the vacuum was reportedly removed from the gallery.
1: That man should never be allowed to buy art again.
3: Are you embarrassed at that point?
4: Yeah,
1: you have to be.
3: If you really tried to bid on something that was just a broken piece.
1: Well, they've done that experiment before with like children's scribbles.
2: Right.
1: Oh, yeah. They put those up at art auctions, and people are like, what is the meaning of this?
4: Or the banana duct tape to the wall.
1: So
4: is that art?
0: $6 million.
4: No.
2: But just the whole fact that this piece of equipment broke down. There's no longer any repair people, you know, for small appliances.
1: No, there is. There's not.
2: I mean, it used to be back in the day, because I'm old, you know, your TV breakdown, whatever, you go get it fixed. But now you just go buy a new one.
1: This is so cheap to
4: do it.
5: Or you find a YouTube video that tells you how to do it yourself.
1: Yeah. My husband has been like ChatGPT and the heck out of everything broken in our house.
0: Oh,
1: so hot.
0: Is it working?
1: Yes. I had somebody come out to fix our oven, and they were like, that's just the way it is. You're stuck with it. Because you'd set it at 400, and I'd look, and it'd be 500. I was burning everything. Alan ChatGPT didn't fix it.
4: Wow.
2: You go, Alan.
0: Dang, Alan.
1: So hot.
3: It is hot.
0: He's ChatGPT-ing all over the place.
6: 500 degrees hot.
1: He fixed our garbage disposal. ChatGPT.
0: That's been the manliest thing I've ever done. Fixing a garbage disposal?
2: Yeah.
0: I could lose a finger.
5: Yeah, that's scary.
0: That's why. When there's a threat of
2: losing an appendage.
0: Yeah, could be death, Anna.
4: I replaced our stove top.
1: ChatGPT?
0: That's okay.
5: And you cleaned it, didn't you?
4: And I cleaned our stove or our oven, then the stove top, the glass part, cracked. So then I got a new one and replaced it.
5: That's so impressive.
0: I removed a toilet.
2: Oh, man.
5: Ew.
0: Yeah, you gotta shut off the water, though.
2: Please don't forget that. Don't forget that.
4: That wax ring is gross looking.
0: Very gross. Well, that's pretty cool.
2: Yeah.
0: And that's us being just dudes around the house.
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2: From the Party Weather Center, today brings a slight chance of showers and thunderstorms before early afternoon, with mostly sunny skies and a high near 91. Winds shift to the northwest at up to 10 miles per hour. Tonight, storms increase after 5 a.m., with lows around 70. Thursday sees likely showers and thunderstorms, mainly before 3 p.m., with highs near 80. Skies clear Thursday night, dropping to around 60. For the latest news, weather, and community info, visit DecaturRadio.com.
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16: Hello, Linda. Tell me about your worst date ever. What happened?
17: I had a friend who thought I was desperate, I guess, and she set me up with a used car salesman. And, you know, it was a group get-together, and very nice guy, very cute, and he had a prosthetic arm. And so he tried to impress me by cutting my steak and all this. And I'm like, okay, not necessary, but whatever. he said, well, you know, let's get together again. And I said, okay. But in the meantime, we talked a few more times. And I don't know, it just kind of made me a little nervous when he told me stuff like his dog cost more than his truck. And he wanted to throw me and the kids in the Impala and go cross country. I'm like, dude, slow your roll. I barely know you. And anyway, I was like, okay, well, we'll get together, but I didn't really want him coming to my house, so I said, let's meet in the middle. So I asked some friends of mine who lived in a town in between the two towns if they would let him come there. Well, it ended up being a terrible, terrible, terrible stormy night, rain in, and I'm waiting for this guy to show up, and anyway, finally he calls me. He's like, I'm having some car trouble, and, you know, I'll be there as soon as I can.
16: Okay,
17: so I'm sitting and I'm waiting, drinking a few beverages with my friends, you know, starving to death, waiting to go out to eat. Anyway, finally I hear this truck, and you can hear it coming, even in the storm. And he pulls up, and he is soaking wet, like soaking wet, because he had to choose between windshield wipers or headlights, because his alternator was going out.
18: Oh, no.
17: He decided headlights would be the better choice, so he stuck his arm out the window and manually did his windshield wiper so he could...
19: Oh, that's love.
17: Yeah. So I'm like, yeah, poor thing. He was soaked. So I'm like, yeah, we're not going anywhere. So we wrapped him in towels, hooked his truck up to my friend's truck so that we could charge his battery up really good. So we sat there for a couple hours, sent him on his way, and I'm like, nope, that's it. Not going to have a third time. Well, he calls and he calls and he calls. And I'm like, okay, I'll give you one more chance. So we're just going to meet up on a Sunday. Meet up now.
19: Yeah, thank you.
17: And so, you know, I'm waiting. Well, that Sunday rolls around, and he's like, well, sorry, but I'm going to have to cancel. He said, my brother and I went to a wedding last night. And he says his brother was flirting with this girl. Well, turns out she's underage.
16: Oh.
17: And they end up getting in a fight with the dad. And he breaks his good hand.
20: His good hand.
17: And
20: no!
17: His good hand. Yeah. And now he's having to stay with his mom because he can't even zip his pants.
16: Mom!
17: Have a nice life.
10: Share your worst date ever story.
15: Call or text
10: 800-543-3548.
16: And just that man may need to invest in some sweatpants. Because you don't need to zip anything up.
19: You remember that bit the kid had me do years ago? Put me in a body cast from the stomach up to both of my arms.
16: Yeah. I'll have to have a nurse go help me.
19: My arms were out like this. I look like a big T.
21: How'd you get out? They had to saw you out?
19: But
16: that was removable.
19: The whole bit was I go to IHOP and I have to get someone to feed me. And then I had to ask the poor guy, hey, man, I got to use the bathroom. Can you come to the bathroom with me?
16: Yeah.
19: And he had to unzip my pants.
22: And it turns out he was a nurse.
19: So that, you know, there was that.
16: So he,
21: did he shake it off too?
22: Did he see it?
16: Well, he had to help him.
19: Yeah.
16: So I'm sure.
22: Why has everyone seen your stuff?
19: Everybody hasn't seen my stuff.
22: Yes, they have.
23: I haven't.
22: It seems like everyone here
21: JC has.
19: Yeah, JC has. I didn't see it.
22: Kinsey has.
16: Well, it's because of the sleeping bag.
19: Yeah.
16: We did a sleeping bag bit.
19: I guess I'm eventually going to turn into the old guy at the gym that doesn't care.
16: Right. It's just parts.
21: You know, you were born naked.
19: That's right.
21: You own it.
16: That's right.
23: Only you, though. We weren't.
19: Thanks, Anna.
23: Yeah.
16: We may need to fix college students.
0: fix them. Yeah.
16: We need to fix them. They're broken right now.
19: Why?
16: Maybe Emma Kelly can help us.
0: Is she broken?
16: She might be. Is she doing wellness darties?
18: This drove me nuts for no reason.
16: It made Anna and I upset.
18: Because yes.
16: This is not what college should be about.
18: Bring back college culture. We saw this video. It's going viral online of a fraternity and sorority doing a wellness darty.
0: It's a day party,
18: but it's wellness. So they're all working out together, and then they all go run a couple miles together, and it's all about wellness.
21: I love that.
16: And cold plunges. And
21: yes.
16: Oh, wow. We're supposed to be doing keg stands.
0: Well, they can do that. This might be the recovery. So it's about balance.
16: They're not.
21: Gen Z's not drinking anymore.
16: Studies are finding that keg stands are down.
18: Yeah.
19: Keg stands are down?
16: They're down 77%.
18: I was thinking about it. I was talking to Ryan about it. I was like, if this would have happened when we were in college, I would have pre-gamed it.
16: You have to.
18: You know, like, I would have pre-gamed the wellness party.
0: There's nothing worse than working out with a hangover.
18: I know, but when you're
19: sometimes you have sweat
18: 21,
19: it out, though, Kelly.
16: They're showing up to class with their hair done. Like, what?
21: Yeah.
16: What's going on?
21: What? Well, you could be filmed wherever you go. The paparazzi's there.
18: That's
21: I know.
18: True.
21: So you got to look good for the camera. Also, a lot of people that I know, when they go out for a Sunday fun day, their favorite thing to do is go work out before they go drink.
18: I do love a good workout. That's not what we're saying. What we're saying is just like, I think a darty when we were in college was just a lot different.
16: We would have said no.
18: Yeah. And so seeing all the comments is also so funny because they're like, there's not a Four Loko in sight.
16: Not one.
18: You know?
16: Or a Mad Dog 2020.
19: No. Oh, wow.
21: Or cigarettes.
16: None. They're just healthy.
18: Yeah.
21: I don't know. I love that we're moving on to like a good wellness natured culture.
19: I mean, the recovery time is, I don't know, it just feels longer and more painful.
0: As you get older.
19: Well, sure, right.
0: Yeah.
16: That's why right now when you're like in your early 20s, take advantage of that bounce back.
18: Yeah.
0: Yeah, my therapist told me it's because in your 20s, you're still regenerating new cells every day, but then it stops. That's why your hangover as you get older lasts for like 2 or 3 days.
18: Yeah. Right. OMG.
0: When you're a teenager or young in your 20s, you can get trashed the night before, jump up the next day, and you're fine.
18: And I miss those days.
16: I know.
0: They're gone.
18: So when I see people not taking advantage of the fact they can do that.
16: Your cells are going to stop regenerating like at 25 or something?
0: Somewhere in your
16: 20s?
0: Yeah, flexible there.
16: And then do your wellness darties.
21: I've never done a cold plunge, but I would love to be invited to a cold plunge party.
18: I would never do a cold plunge.
16: Painful.
19: It's not fun.
21: Well, I don't have a cold plunge pool.
19: They're not expensive. I bought a cheap one.
16: They have the blow-up ones.
19: Inflatable. Yeah. It's like $100 or something like that.
21: And it seems very dudish to, like, who can last the longest in here.
16: Oh, ladies do cold plunges, too?
19: Yeah. And you're not supposed to last a long time in there.
16: I mean, 3 minutes.
19: Yeah, 2 or 3 minutes is fine.
18: That still feels
19: and
18: like
19: if you can go from hot to cold.
21: I could just see, like, fraternities, like, having it at a competition.
16: Yeah, for sure.
0: But this all sounds miserable.
21: And then you put on like a face mask and then like some nice music.
18: Yeah, do that when you're 25.
21: Oh.
16: Yeah, right now go to your parties. Have day parties.
21: Make your bad decisions.
18: Make your bad decisions when you can.
0: I support wellness darties. I think that's great.
16: I love that you guys are being healthy, but
18: We're healthy now.
0: Because every girl goes to college dreading the freshman 15.
18: That is true.
16: Yeah.
0: That's okay. Why does that happen? Because they're partying too much.
16: We're
0: and when you're drinking too much, you eat too much. I mean,
16: yeah.
19: And
21: then you get depressed.
18: Well, there's also the aspect of losing connection and community because those parties build like camaraderie.
0: Well, so do wellness parties.
18: I don't know. Everyone's so focused on themselves that everyone's less social and they're all like, I need to get better.
16: They're all drinking matcha.
18: I did also see, though, that a lot at some of these college parties, they are collecting their phones at the door so that people can connect with each other, not be sitting in the corner on their phone, and also not film each other.
21: Yeah.
18: You know, unsolicited. Yeah.
16: We should do a morning show outing and go to like a fraternity party.
0: Oh, I'm sure they'd love to have us.
18: That's an idea.
16: We'll leave our phones at the front door.
0: Would not love to have us come
18: I
0: rolling
18: just walk in.
0: Yeah.
18: Oh my God, I would love to do this. Thankfully, we would all blend in perfectly.
16: Yeah, you just walk in.
19: We could bring the cake stands back.
16: And as long as we bring Kelly and Anna and Audrey, guys, we can get in.
19: We can get in.
0: Right.
19: You gotta have girls.
16: You gotta have girls to get into the party, so we need you.
18: Right. But Kelly, are you gonna do like a parents weekend with Emma Kelly? And
0: I don't know. It's coming up next, not this coming weekend, but the following weekend. And I don't think she cares if I go or not.
16: Oh, we'll go.
18: We'll go.
16: Yeah, if you want us to go, we'll go.
19: The party I had the other night that RJ was in attendance.
22: Uh-huh.
16: Your Labor Day party?
19: My Labor Day party. I was actually kind of impressed because nobody was really out taking pictures of the event. We were just having fun.
16: You were living.
19: We were living. Yeah. We were interacting with one another. So it was really kind of cool.
22: Mm-hmm. Yeah, the vibe wasn't phones.
19: Maybe one or two pictures. But it wasn't like, I got to take pictures. Or if I don't take a picture, it didn't happen. You know, just enjoying it.
18: That's very unlike you.
19: Yeah.
16: Yeah.
19: Because I'm normally the picture guy.
18: Yeah.
22: And even I wasn't on my phone. And that's not like me.
16: Right. You call us out all the time for being on our phones.
22: Yeah, I do.
16: Audrey will walk into the back room and go, you guys are all on your phone.
22: Well, because I will try to do a commercial break raw and just sit here, and then I look around and everyone's on their phone.
18: Sometimes, yeah, well, that's because we talk to each other on air.
1: On right. air, and then sometimes off air.
22: I just feel superior.
19: Sometimes we're just talking.
1: I love hanging out with my friends and we're all scrolling on our phones together.
16: That's the most fun ever.
18: Yeah, send me funny reels.
16: Yeah, because after we do a break, we're all sitting here going like,
22: are you done?
16: Yeah, and we're like, no. We're
22: all good. My God.
16: From the text, I'm with Kelly. Never knock wellness. So many bad things can happen to young people because of drinking and experimenting.
18: We're not saying that wellness is bad.
16: Yeah, just do it by yourself.
18: We're saying it's okay to make mistakes.
1: Yes. It's okay to get blacked out.
18: Yes.
1: And make out with your best friend's boyfriend.
16: No. No.
18: That's what I said.
1: Make the mistakes when you're younger.
16: Don't do that. Don't do that.
18: We said enjoy your youth.
1: Yes.
16: Speaking about the text, by the way, you can be a part of the show anytime at 800-543-3548. We got a text here asking about our secretary, our show secretary.
18: Yes.
16: Oh! So we'll read this text and maybe do a little catching up with our show secretary here in 10 minutes.
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5: Temperature is the big story for the first half of the day as we warm up quickly. We'll be in those low 90s here this afternoon, potentially. If we miss out on some rain throughout the midday here, we won't see much of us hit those 90s, but feels like temperatures will. It will be muggy out there. Storm chances ramp up this evening. They'll hang around through the overnight hours here, maybe potentially lingering through Thursday morning as well. With that WAND weather forecast, I'm meteorologist Nick Patrick.
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13: it's all right.
8: We'll take your calls. Now, we did get a text here from Melissa, and she's kind of keeping tabs on something we've been doing. She said, I always hope the girl that's keeping up with the lists is listening every time Big Al Mac has a new cousin or when you guys have special callers on the phone.
13: Our show secretary.
8: We do have a show secretary. Her name is Kara, and White Cheddar was getting her on the phone. In fact, I think she's ready to go. Can you help us out, Kara?
14: Okay, so this list started in late April. I talked to y'all in April.
8: Okay.
14: So since then, Al, you have 49 more cousins.
15: Wow.
16: What a family.
15: That's a big summer reunion.
14: And, yes. And the first one, we're starting out strong. This was a Does That Make Me Crazy girl. She would make a weird sound in the back of her throat when she gets a tickle. So what a coincidence. Big Al has a cousin named...
15: And how did you spell that?
8: Yeah, how do you spell?
14: I wrote asterisk hawking a loogie sound.
15: Okay, there you go.
8: But if we were to spell it, it would be like
15: H-G.
14: Yeah, maybe a bunch of C's and H's. And
8: okay.
14: Yeah. Okay, so we have Hot Meat, Lil Bump, Wet Reckless, Unit Man, Thick White Creamy Part.
15: Ew.
14: Hair's a Guavina, Backshin, Snowdonia, Pope, Holy Lacy Panties, Little Ember, Lil Egg Sack, Baby Sword, Surprise Squirt, Goose Poop, Obelisk, Miraculous, The Baby Moth, Schmigadoon, Lil Bit Bit, Baby Corn, Little T, Stinky Meat, Crackhead Curtis, Butt Machine, Club Stamp, Lil Dipper, Dead Rock, Lil Trim, Butt Butter, Beef Stick, Curtain Bangs, Sausage Bouquet, Body Juices, Punky Butter, Large Curd, Chicken Stink, Big Red Monster Puppet, Maximum Pleasure Guaranteed, Thunderbolts, D-Box, Deadwood, Prosecco, Sweaty Egg, and Al has two real cousins named Pookie, and for fun, JC has a primo named Scathing Essay.
15: Right? Yeah. A primo.
8: My family's not as large as Big Al. My favorite cousin of yours is Surprise Squirt for some reason. I don't know why that one hit.
15: Yeah. And I remember a little bit.
17: He was a happy surprise.
8: Yeah, he was.
14: Oh, God. Okay, and so we have phone callers. This is whenever one of you will say, I think we have so-and-so on the phone right now.
8: Mm-hmm.
14: And as we've talked about, too, before, that it's very rare that the phone caller will join in because, you know.
8: I want to keep my job, yeah.
14: Keep his job, exactly. But, okay, we have Wilhelmina, the welding stripper. The northern porcupine. The 6'4 wimp, and he did join. The Pope. We have Detective Anna. She was the nervous detective, and her name was Detective Anna, and she really was on the phone. She was a phone caller. Yeah.
15: I remember her.
14: Holy Lacey, the Italian ghost, Big Glob, he joined, the Power Cracker, Warm Mustard, the Exotic Cockroach Belly Dancer, Mr. Fun Pants, the Vegan Vampire, the Lazy Robot, the Racist Grandma, the Kinky Couple, the fat poor person. The dancing dentist, the aunt with explosive diarrhea, Nanny Laura, straight part-time Justin, Mr. Pouty Pants, greasy oily guy, the lying politician, the barefoot golfer, the second opinion psychic, the horny firefly, the in-shaped bladder, Audrey's morals, Willie and Millie, the thousand-year-old cat, they joined, the concussed snake, the racist mosquito. Well, y'all thought he was on the phone, but JC let us know he was definitely not. And then in the same thing, the chill demon, Big Al and Anna could have sworn he was on the phone. Maybe on call waiting, but JC said absolutely not.
8: We're not letting demons on the show. You know?
17: That's awesome.
14: No.
17: That's awesome, Kara.
18: I got a first world problem.
8: And here we go. Our phone number is 800-543-3548. Tell us about your first world problems. What's going on, Margaret?
19: So I changed the setting on my phone to where when I plug it into the charger, it says, today drained me. I don't know how to take setting off, and so now I'm too embarrassed to charge my phone at work.
13: You don't remember how you put it on there?
17: Is that is that an app?
20: Yeah.
19: I followed like a tutorial, and I don't know how to take it off.
21: Yeah. You see those people, they do the tutorials on Instagram, and they go 90 miles an hour. Just do this and that. Yeah. Like, what?
13: Slow down, bro.
21: Yeah.
8: My buddy Cooley, Justin and I play Fortnite with him. He has one where he plugs his phone in, and it goes, ooh.
22: I didn't know that was a thing.
17: It's an Android phone.
21: Yeah, you can do voice commands for different things.
8: Yeah, what kind of phone do you have, Margaret?
19: It's an iPhone.
8: Okay, so we can do it on the iPhone. We'll look it up because Margaret's trying to get that thing off of her phone, not on.
21: Honey, ask ChatGPT. Thank you, Margaret. It will tell you. It will walk you through step by step on how to do that. Everything. Kind of stuff.
8: 100%. Hi, Mariah.
23: Hi, hello. How are you?
8: Doing so good. What's your first world problem?
23: So this past weekend, me and my husband took a day trip to the Florida Springs just to go hang out and celebrate our anniversary.
8: Yeah.
23: And then we met a friend for dinner in Fort Walton, and he had a free hotel room that he gave us for two nights. So we had to wear the same clothes for two whole nights.
8: Day
23: vacation in Florida.
17: Well, I mean, free hotel, same clothes. I mean, that's a wash.
8: Yeah. You guys had deodorant.
23: We borrowed some major necessities, but it was a great time. We had so much fun.
17: Good.
8: Yeah. You know, everybody in the hotel is like, hey, they were wearing that same outfit yesterday.
17: Thanks, Mariah.
8: Hey, Michelle.
24: Hey, guys.
8: Welcome to First World Problems. Go ahead and share away. Get that complaint out there.
24: My 10-year-old ruined my perfect coffee morning.
8: Oh.
24: I made myself the perfect brew, frothed my cream, put some cinnamon on it and everything.
8: Mm.
24: And as we're driving to school, he drank it all. So now I've got to go to 7 Brew and get my coffee.
8: Yeah.
21: Oh.
8: That's the teacher's problem now.
17: Kid bouncing off the wall.
8: Over-caffeinated kid.
17: Yeah,
8: sorry about that. I did not give it to him on my own. By the way, did you know dogs also like to drink coffee?
21: What?
8: Uh-huh. I found that out this weekend.
21: I didn't know that.
8: My dog Coco drank my coffee this weekend.
21: Every dog is different.
8: Yeah. And she was way more annoying.
24: I used to have a dog that liked beer, so be careful with that.
8: Oh. What a drunk dog.
17: The drunk dog on the phone.
21: Thank you.
8: Hey, Cassandra.
25: Hello.
8: What's your first world problem?
25: So, it's probably going to sound like a feel-good Friday / first world problem, but our local school moved to a 4-day week, and so I only have to go to work from Monday to Thursday. Well, my first world problem is that even on Friday, I have my 5 o'clock alarm. I'm in New Mexico, so I'm an hour behind you. But I have my 5 o'clock alarm, so I can still listen to you guys in the morning.
21: Thank you for showing up
8: on Fridays, Cassandra.
17: Even though you don't have to go to work.
21: Thank you for the dedication.
8: You should tell people in our office to do the same. What up, Grant?
26: Good morning.
8: Good morning. What's your first world problem, dude?
26: Well, I have a second grader. My first world problem is related to that dreaded car line. We've been going to that same elementary school for 3 years now, and I hate to say it, but I think they have the car line figured out, and it has been flowing so smooth this year, I can't complain about it anymore.
17: Wow, that's great news, buddy.
26: Yeah, it is. So it is working good, getting kid dropped off on time, no tardy, so we are good now.
8: Boom. Well, sorry you don't have anything to complain about, Grant. Definitely a first world problem, bro. Have a wonderful day, man. This morning, the Kid Craddock Morning Show is sponsored by our friends at ZipRecruiter.
21: 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He spent 2,000 hours creating an entire video game. 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
0: From the Party Weather Center, today brings a slight chance of showers and thunderstorms before early afternoon, with mostly sunny skies and a high near 91. Winds shift to the northwest at up to 10 miles per hour. Tonight, storms increase after 5 a.m., with lows around 70. Thursday sees likely showers and thunderstorms, mainly before 3 p.m., with highs near 80. Skies clear Thursday night, dropping to around 60. For the latest news, weather, and community info, visit DecaturRadio.com.

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0: run that back, I'm stylish. 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

0: That is Cat's Eye, one of the artists who have been named as a headliner for Lollapalooza 2027 in India. Now, that's happening in January. Alongside Cat's Eye, you're going to have, wait for it, Limp Bizkit and Olivia Dean. Talk about eclectic.
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1: 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Don't you think I'm a little too young to be messed with like that?

0: David Guetta and Bebe Rexha before that, Freya Sky, and Ariana Grande, who has taken a step back from the public spotlight, but not forever. In fact, I'm assuming she'll be back for a press tour for her new film around Thanksgiving. So she's taken a break, but she'll be back. In the meantime, we're back with more great music for your workday, so lock it in. The Biebs, coming up next.
1: 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Hi, I'm Jerry Hinkle, and here's your local tidbit. 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
3: The Decatur Police Department is requesting the public's assistance in solving this week's Crime of the Week. Detectives are investigating a series of burglaries at All Town Bus Service located at 1610 North Brant Court. Beginning around August 15th, approximately 30 buses were reportedly burglarized. Security video shows approximately four juveniles entering the property during the late overnight hours by climbing the fence and gate. The suspects were then seen prying open the doors of the buses. Several personal items were stolen, including a wallet, a violin, and other small belongings. Damage was also reported to the dashboard of one bus. 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
5: Temperature is the big story for the first half of the day as we warm up quickly. We'll be in those low 90s here this afternoon. Potentially, if we miss out on some rain throughout the midday here, we won't see much of us hit those 90s, but feels like temperatures will. It will be muggy out there. Storm chances ramp up this evening. They'll hang around through the overnight hours here, maybe potentially lingering through Thursday morning as well. With that WAND weather forecast, I'm meteorologist Nick Patrick.

0: Keeping you energized all workday long, we got the perfect playlist for the workday. New music, old school faves, and plenty of surprises too. 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
2: From the Party Weather Center, today brings a chance of showers and thunderstorms, mainly late morning into early afternoon. Highs near 89 with west winds around 8 miles per hour. Tonight, showers likely after 5 a.m. with lows near 70. Thursday, showers and thunderstorms likely before 3 p.m. with highs near 80. Thursday night clears with lows near 60. For the latest news, weather, and community info, visit DecaturRadio.com.

Still wrapping my mind around the fact he'll be a husband soon. This is Harry Styles, engaged to Zoe Kravitz. Here's music for a sushi restaurant.

0: Olivia Dean with Man I Need. Before that, Taylor Swift. Now, Taylor, unfortunately, did not win an Emmy this past weekend. She had 5 nominations for the Creative Arts part of the Emmy Awards. That's always kind of behind the scenes. They don't air it on TV. But this weekend will be the main primary awards that will be aired on TV. Taylor's not up for any noms in those categories. But we do know that her mentee, Sabrina Carpenter, did win last weekend for the Muppets variety special she was part of. So definitely exciting there. I do have Sabrina coming up. I've also got Teddy Swims requested and a few surprises on the way.
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6: Well, a hot, muggy day overall, and those temperatures here are going to be steady for the next few hours. But storm chances are increasing. We will see some scattered strong thunderstorms overnight tonight. They will be potentially here dealing with some strong, gusty winds out there. That's the main threat. Pop-up chances there for some isolated hail. But most of us, it's just run-of-the-mill thunderstorms. We'll see those storms clear out throughout the day on Thursday. With that WAND weather forecast, I'm meteorologist Nick Patrick.
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0: That is Jelly Roll, who seems to have unlocked an entire new audience base following his stint guest hosting on Jimmy Kimmel while Jimmy was away. Now, Jimmy is back this week, but, you know, I feel like maybe Jelly Roll could come and hang out a little more often. He was so great on the show. So, I don't know. He's got something new to add to the resume. On the way, we got more great sounds for you, so lock it in. More of your favorites are just around the corner next.
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From the Party Weather Center, today brings a chance of showers and thunderstorms, mainly this afternoon. Skies will be mostly sunny, with a high near 89 and west winds around 8 miles per hour. Tonight, showers likely after 5 a.m., with a low near 70. Thursday sees likely showers and thunderstorms before 3 p.m., mostly cloudy, high near 80. Thursday night clears, low around 60. For the latest news, weather, and community info, visit DecaturRadio.com.

0: That is Somber, My Body Isn't Ready. And it's here where we've got all the best songs for the workday. We keep you energized with brand new music, old school jams, and even a few surprises along the way. Plenty more coming up next, so don't go far.
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0: There's John Legend, who this week announced a new album. It's called Muse, and not only is it going to be coming out very soon, it drops October 23rd, but it was produced by Pharrell Williams, which you know is going to be good, right? So I can't wait to check that out next month. For now, though, you're checking out some more great sounds for the workday just around the corner, hooking you up with Harry Styles, Malcolm Todd, and more just around the corner next.
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3: 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Beginning around August 15th, approximately 30 buses were reportedly burglarized. Security video shows approximately four juveniles entering the property during the late overnight hours by climbing the fence and gate. The suspects were then seen prying open the doors of the buses. Several personal items were stolen, including a wallet, a violin, and other small belongings. Damage was also reported to the dashboard of one bus. 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
6: Well, a hot, muggy day overall, and those temperatures here are going to be steady for the next few hours. But storm chances are increasing. We will see some scattered strong thunderstorms overnight tonight. They will be potentially here dealing with some strong, gusty winds out there. That's the main threat. Pop-up chances there for some isolated hail. But most of us, it's just run-of-the-mill thunderstorms. We'll see those storms clear out throughout the day on Thursday. With that WAND weather forecast, I'm meteorologist Nick Patrick.
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0: That is rising star Stella Lefty with Boston. Of course, a song that does sound a little similar to Stick Season by Noah Kahan, and that's why she just went ahead and gave him a songwriting credit. He didn't ask for one. They didn't go to court. She said that when it was brought to her attention that there are some similarities, she just didn't want to deal with any sort of like conflict and controversy, so she proactively gave him that songwriting credit, saying that it was completely an accident and unintentional any similarities between the two songs. So there you have it. Coming up, you're going to have more great sounds for this workday, so lock it in. Plenty more of your favorites headed straight for you next.
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2: From the Party Weather Center, a chance of showers and thunderstorms this afternoon, mainly between noon and 4. High near 89, with a west-northwest wind around 7 to 9 miles per hour. Tonight, showers and thunderstorms likely, with heavy rain possible. Lows near 70. Thursday, showers and thunderstorms likely before 2, then a slight chance. Mostly cloudy, high near 80. Thursday night, partly cloudy, low around 60. For the latest news, weather, and community info, visit DecaturRadio.com.

93.1 The Party.

sit. 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Money really all that we fiendin' for. I'm doing things they ain't seen before. 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I'm a demon lord. Fall off what? I ain't seen the horse. Called your bluff, better cite the source. Fame ain't something that I need no more.

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0: That is Posty with Wow, and I was saying wow when I heard this news. Travis Barker has just revealed that he and Post Malone apparently recorded secret hardcore songs that might just see the light of day sometime soon. Or not. We'll see. We'll keep you posted. I'm intrigued. In the meantime, playing more great sounds for you. Stick around for more of your favorites, including Tame Impala and Jenny on the way.
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6: Well, a hot and muggy day overall, and those temperatures here are going to be steady for the next few hours. But storm chances are increasing. We will see some scattered strong thunderstorms overnight tonight. They will be potentially here dealing with some strong gusty winds out there. That's the main threat. Pop-up chances there for some isolated hail. But most of us, it's just run-of-the-mill thunderstorms. We'll see those storms clear out throughout the day on Thursday. With that WAND weather forecast, I'm meteorologist Nick Patrick.
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0: 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Stay close, we got more of your favorites in store around the corner. It's Ariana Grande coming at ya next.
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8: The Decatur Police Department is requesting the public's assistance in solving this week's Crime of the Week. Detectives are investigating a series of burglaries at All Town Bus Service located at 1610 North Brant Court. Beginning around August 15th, approximately 30 buses were reportedly burglarized. Security video shows approximately 4 juveniles entering the property during the late overnight hours by climbing the fence and gate. The suspects were then seen prying open the doors of the buses. Several personal items were stolen, including a wallet, a violin, and other small belongings. Damage was also reported to the dashboard of one bus. 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
2: From the Party Weather Center, showers and thunderstorms are likely tonight, with new rainfall up to half an inch. Thursday brings more showers before clearing late in the day. The low will be around 70, with highs near 80. Friday turns sunny with a high near 84. For the latest news, weather, and community info, visit DecaturRadio.com.

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2: A new study says your excess body fat can be blamed on your grandparents doing this. I'm a big boy. You've seen me, right? Facebook.com/Jeremy on the air. You can send me your guess there and also see a picture of me. A new study says your excess body fat can be blamed on your grandparents doing this. I got a lot of extra flab. But my grandparents never did this. So I don't understand the impossible question. It's not what you think. A new study says your excess body fat can be blamed on your grandparents doing this. It's a bad habit. Oh, good luck. Jeremy Show's Impossible

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1: It's Riley Green, and I'm here with Boot Barn.
2: When I was growing up in Alabama, we didn't have cowboys. Just small tracts of land, no big open fields. And to me, a cowboy was somebody that was tough, that wasn't scared to work. My dad was kind of a cowboy in my eyes. You know, he built houses his whole life. You have to have a pretty good work ethic to get up every morning and go do construction work in a hot sun in Alabama. And that was our version of a cowboy where I grew up.
1: Riley Green and Boot Barn, sharing a deep respect for the cowboy way.
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1: Our celebrity birthday list today on The Jeremy Show. One of my favorites of all time. Although I heard he's not very nice if you see him out on the street. So word to the wise. Word from the wise. Adam Sandler, 60 today. Hugh Grant, this is if you love rom-coms, remember he was in Notting Hill, Love Actually, Four Weddings and a Funeral. Can you believe Hugh Grant is 66 today? Michael Bublé, Grammy Award winner, 51. Oh, I love Lauren Daigle. Remember that song, You Say? Look that up. It'll change your day. It's so good. It's called You Say. Lauren Daigle is 35. And the guy that everybody says I should dress up for Halloween because I remind me of him, Eric Stone Street from Modern Family, is 55 today.
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6: Well, a hot and muggy day overall, and those temperatures here are going to be steady for the next few hours. But storm chances are increasing. We will see some scattered strong thunderstorms overnight tonight. They will be potentially here dealing with some strong gusty winds out there. That's the main threat. Pop-up chances there for some isolated hail, but most of us, it's just run-of-the-mill thunderstorms. We'll see those storms clear out throughout the day on Thursday. With that WAND weather forecast, I'm meteorologist Nick Patrick.
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1: The Menendez brothers get another chance at freedom, and this could happen pretty soon. As a matter of fact, their next parole hearing has been advanced to March of 2027 after previously being expected to be in 2028. Now, of course, this does not mean they will get off. It just means they have another hearing to be heard. 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
1: From the Party Weather Center, tonight brings a chance of showers and thunderstorms, mainly after 10 p.m., with lows near 70. Thursday sees likely showers and storms before 2 p.m., with highs near 80. The skies clear by Friday, turning mostly sunny with highs near 82. For the latest news, weather, and community info, visit DecaturRadio.com.

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2: A new study says your excess body fat can be blamed on your grandparents doing this. I'm a big boy. You've seen me, right? 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

0: hearing me on the air, you can send me your guess there and also see a picture of me. A new study says your excess body fat can be blamed on your grandparents doing this. I got a lot of extra flab. But my grandparents never did this. So I don't understand the impossible question. It's not what you think. A new study says your excess body fat can be blamed on your grandparents doing this. It's a bad habit. Oh, good luck. Jeremy Show's Impossible Question.
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5: 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Detectives are investigating a series of burglaries at Alltown Bus Service located at 1610 North Brant Court. Beginning around August 15th, approximately 30 buses were reportedly burglarized. Security video shows approximately four juveniles entering the property during the late overnight hours by climbing the fence and gate. The suspects were then seen prying open the doors of the buses. Several personal items were stolen, including a wallet, a violin, and other small belongings. Damage was also reported to the dashboard of one bus. 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
8: Well, a hot and muggy day overall, and those temperatures here are going to be steady for the next few hours. But storm chances are increasing. We will see some scattered strong thunderstorms overnight tonight. They will be potentially here dealing with some strong gusty winds out there. That's the main threat. Pop-up chances there for some isolated hail. But most of us, it's just run-of-the-mill thunderstorms. We'll see those storms clear out throughout the day on Thursday. With that WAND weather forecast, I'm meteorologist Nick Patrick.

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1: Thank you for listening to The Jeremy Show. This is where you come to get the best music, the most fun. And if you've got a request, I'm on Instagram, I'm on Facebook, I'm on Twitter. You call it X now. I'm on TikTok. Search Jeremy on the Air. 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
2: From the Party Weather Center, tonight brings a chance of showers and thunderstorms. Mainly after 10 p.m. lows will be around 70. Thursday has likely showers and thunderstorms before 2 p.m. with a high near 80. Rain amounts could reach a quarter inch. Thursday night turns mostly cloudy with lows near 60. Friday will be mostly sunny with a high near 82. For the latest news, weather, and community info, visit DecaturRadio.com.

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2: A new study says your excess body fat can be blamed on your grandparents doing this. 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A new study says your excess body fat can be blamed on your grandparents doing this. I got a lot of extra flab. But my grandparents never did this. So I don't understand the impossible question. 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A new study says your excess body fat can be blamed on your grandparents doing this. It's a bad habit. 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Jeremy Show's Impossible Question.
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0: welcome to the Jeremy Show, where Blake and Gwen, you know, they're on that farm in Oklahoma, grieving their longtime dog, dying at age 18. I lost my Shih Tzu, Baxter, at 18. The hardest thing to ever happen. So, say a prayer for Blake and Gwen. Their little dog, Betty, has passed away.
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3: 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Beginning around August 15th, approximately 30 buses were reportedly burglarized. Security video shows approximately four juveniles entering the property during the late overnight hours by climbing the fence and gate. The suspects were then seen prying open the doors of the buses. Several personal items were stolen, including a wallet, a violin, and other small belongings. Damage was also reported to the dashboard of one bus. 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

0: halfway through the work week. We're getting there. It is the Jeremy Show. I want to go ahead and plant a seed that we will be here Friday. So whatever you got going on, make sure to tune in and I'll help kick off the weekend right.
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3: From the Party Weather Center, there is a 40% chance of showers and thunderstorms tonight, mainly after 10 p.m., with a low near 70. Thursday brings likely showers and thunderstorms before 2 p.m., then a slight chance of showers until 4 p.m., high near 80. Rainfall could reach a quarter inch. Thursday night turns mostly cloudy, low near 60. Friday is mostly sunny, high near 82. For the latest news, weather, and community info, visit DecaturRadio.com.

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2: Never once did I ever see my grandparents doing this. Our Impossible Question today. A new study says your excess body fat can be blamed on your grandparents doing this. The answer, I thought it was overfeeding you. Oh, honey, you want something for breakfast? My grandma had breakfast, dinner, lunch. Breakfast, dinner, supper. And I mean, she would feed you so well. The answer is smoking. Congrats to Bailey and her mom for answering the question. Jeremy Show's Impossible Question. Thanks for playing along today.
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0: You've got the Jeremy Show and Barbara Eden. Remember I Dream of Jeannie? We don't need to lose another legend. She's 95, just had a health scare. She canceled an appearance because of that. She's okay. She said that she had experienced side effects from a newly prescribed medication, but she is better. We got to start protecting these legends a little more.
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5: Good evening and happy Wednesday, Central Illinois. Here's your WAND forecast. A cold front's rolling through this evening. It brings us a few lighter showers in the evening, but late tonight, a round of some scattered showers and thunderstorms move through and continue into our Thursday. This keeps temperatures tonight in the upper 60s, and tomorrow keeps us topped off in the upper 70s as showers continue into the midday before tapering off into spotty drizzle. I'm meteorologist Olivia Colon.
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0: You've got the Jeremy Show with the best music and the most fun. And Serena versus Venus Williams. The sisters battled for 3 hours at the U.S. Open before losing in a deciding tiebreaker. I wouldn't like that. Can you imagine the poor mom?
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3: From the Party Weather Center, tonight brings a 40% chance of showers and thunderstorms after 10 p.m. with lows near 70. Thursday, we'll see likely showers and thunderstorms before 2 p.m., then a slight chance of showers until 4 p.m. highs near 80. Thursday night turns mostly cloudy with lows around 60. Friday will be mostly sunny with highs near 82. For the latest news, weather, and community info, visit DecaturRadio.com.

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2: Never once did I ever see my grandparents doing this. Our Impossible Question today. A new study says your excess body fat can be blamed on your grandparents doing this. The answer, I thought it was overfeeding you. Oh, honey, you want something for breakfast? My grandma had breakfast, dinner, lunch. Breakfast, dinner, supper. And I mean, she would feed you so well. The answer is smoking. Congrats to Bailey and her mom for answering the question. Jeremy Show's Impossible Question. 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
1: Thank you for hanging out with us, The Jeremy Show. 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I've got Doja Cat with The Weeknd by request in just a couple.
2: 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Hi, I'm Jerry Hinkle, and here's your local tidbit. Did you know that the Transfer House in downtown Decatur's Central Park was built in 1896? The building originally served as a transfer point for Decatur's electric streetcar system. Originally located on Lincoln Square, the intersection of North and South Main and East and West Main Streets, and after the streetcar ceased operations in the 1950s, the Transfer House was reduced to a bus terminal. It was moved in 1962 to its current location, and it's listed on the National Register of Historic Places. And that's your local tidbit.
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3: Good evening and happy Wednesday, Central Illinois. Here's your WAND forecast. A cold front rolling through this evening. It brings us a few lighter showers in the evening, but late tonight, a round of some scattered showers and thunderstorms move through and continue into our Thursday. This keeps temperatures tonight in the upper 60s, and tomorrow keeps us topped off in the upper 70s as showers continue into the midday before tapering off into spotty drizzle. I'm meteorologist Olivia Colon.

0: This is the Jeremy Show. The best music, the most fun, and Harry and Meghan are back in across the pond. They're back in Britain. But not to be on royal duty. The king has made sure everyone knew that they're not doing any kind of royal stuff at all. He's just glad to see his grandkids, maybe?
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5: 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Beginning around August 15th, approximately 30 buses were reportedly burglarized. Security video shows approximately four juveniles entering the property during the late overnight hours by climbing the fence and gate. The suspects were then seen prying open the doors of the buses. Several personal items were stolen, including a wallet, a violin, and other small belongings. 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
2: From the Party Weather Center, a 40% chance of showers and thunderstorms after 10 p.m. lows near 70. Thursday brings a 70% chance of showers and thunderstorms before 2 p.m. highs near 80. Then clearing Friday with sunny skies and highs near 82. For the latest news, weather, and community info, visit DecaturRadio.com.